escoltes i cas. 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Hate all you want, but I'm dangerous, you don't burn your tongue on this tea. I show up late, might be on time, just wait, I'm coming.

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I can turn a mad hoe into a fan. Cameras flashing, lights on, fucking on. Click, click, click, click, everywhere I go. 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

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He's got the fire and the fury.

This next band is from Barcelona. It's in Catalonia, okay? And they're going to come and entertain you and make you dance and sing all night long. So please make a big, big welcome to Charango.

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Your love I'm lost in. Your love I'm lost in. And I'm tired of being so exhausted. Your love I'm lost in. Your

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I should have used it before we went off. Intention was there. Shh, please shut me up.

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God, I'm so impressed. Yeah, feels like sick. 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
1: Mom, can you tell us a story?
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3: Yay! 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Hit me on the gram at 6. Saying Jada Grace trying to diss.
4: What?
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0: 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Ask her when the last time she went to therapy. Ask I knew you that. At your worst. But go ahead, go off. And when I say go off, I ain't talking to Zoloft. No way. Rather feed your fans and family that you blow off. I'm about to crank it up. Go ahead, take your coat off. Jada's so obsessed with a check and being best dressed, but her cousin's still broke.
1: Rich flex.
0: Jada's so blessed, and yet she needs more. Not to mention, she's an attention.